I'm going to fight for the prestige, not for me, but to uplift my little brothers who are sleeping in concrete floors today in America. Black people who are living on welfare. Black people who can't eat. Black people who don't know no knowledge of themselves. Black people who don't have no future. I want to win my title and walk down the alleys, settle in the garbage can with the

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So why don't you consider the rump to the bump calls, brother? 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

0: Damn. 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

finger, so I'll just hold back. 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

0: fun of getting close to your ancestors. 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

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Just uncovered a plot for the eradication of the plantation. And this requires your immediate attention.

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The only music with life. The only music that wake up the slumbering mentality and bring people into reality.

Chill of Jack. Real slick. And don't play me no funny trick, y'all. Slick. Like Slick Rick.